0: 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Ulrike Friebel möchte gern mal Musical hören mit Bryn Terfel. 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
1: Dear God, you made many, many, many rich people. I realize, of course, it's no shame to be poor. But it's no great honor either. So what would have been so terrible if I had a small fortune? If I were a rich man, digga digga digga digga digga digga digga dum. All day long I'd biddy biddy bum. If I were a wealthy man, wouldn't have to work hard.

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And each loud will land like a trumpet on the ear, as if to say, here lives a wealthy man. If I were a rich man, diddle-diddle-diddle-digga-digga-diddle-diddle-dum, all day long I'd biddy-biddy-bum. If I were a wealthy man, wouldn't have to work hard, diddle-digga-diddle-digga-digga-digga-diddle-dum. If I were a pity, pity rich, idle, diddle, idle, idle man, I see my wife, my gold, looking like a rich man's wife with a proper double chin, supervising meals for her heart's delight. I see her putting on airs and strutting like a peacock. I